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1: Kiss not my hand. 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Why shouldst thou kneel? Knowest thou not who I am?
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3: On whom but on my husband should I fawn? For now my lord the king regards me not, but dotes upon the love of Gaveston. Is it not queer that he is thus bewitched?
1: All stomach him, but none dare speak a word. We may not, nor we will not suffer this. Oh, wicked king.

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Those words are in Black Mermaids, and I've spent so many times, different times in my life, at the ocean. On either side of the ocean, in the U.S. or in Jamaica, or other lands, thinking about those ancestors that chose the ocean during Middle Passage instead of the certainty of

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Lucifer, it's been 2,000 years ago, na utai kukuwa. Can't you be ashamed? Wakina Baphomet, watoto wadogo wadogo wamekuja juzi, na wanawake na kina Jay-Z, shame on you. Walitudharau wakifikiria tuwezi ongea Kifaransa. Ça va bien, comment

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0: that means it's real fucking hard to shoot me, you hear?
2: Back to the good vibes. Khalid on the mic.

It's a song of all my passwords, so I won't ever forget. The password for my email is airplanehanger2. My PayPal password is monkeybutt, but with a capital M. My bank password is all numbers 19283745. It's hard to remember so many passwords unless you put them in a song. My Netflix password is my first dog's name, Cherry, Cherry Pie. The one I use to turn on my phone is easy to remember. It's all the numbers from 1 to 6 and in their regular order. 1, 2, 3, 4, 5, 6. My computer is exactly the opposite. 6, 5, 4, 3, 2, 1. The password for Amazon is Casey Jones 99. And for Apple Store it's Dr. Pepper 3. It's hard to remember so many passwords unless I put them in a song and post it on Bandcamp so I can check it anytime. And don't worry, I'll use headphones when I check it so no one else will hear.

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1: Pi. Pi.
0: Pi. The beginning of pi. 3 point 1 4 1 5 9 2 6 7 3 5 8 9 7 9 3 2 3 8 4 6 2 6 4 3 3 8 3 2 7 9 5 0 2 8 8 4 1 9 7 1 6 9 3 9 9 3 7 5 1 0 5 8 2 0 9 7 4 9 4 4 5 9 2 3 0 7 8 1 6 4 0 6 2 8 6 2 0 8 9 9 8 6 2 8 6 2 0 8 9 9 8 6 2 8 0 3 4 8 2 5 3 4 2 1 1 7 0 6 7 9 8 2 1 4 8 0 9. Just kidding.
1: 8 2 1 4 8 0 9 2 1 4 8 0 9 8 2 1 4 8 0 9 8 2 1 4 8 0 9 8 2 1 4 8 0 9 8 2 1 4 8 0 9 8 2 1 4 8 0 9 8 2 1 4 8 0 9 8 2 1 4 8 0 9 8 2 1 4 8 0 9 8 2 1 4 8 0 9 8 2 1 4 8 0 9 8 2 1 4 8 0 9 8 2 1 4 8 0 9 8 2 1 4 8 0 9 8 2 1 4 8 0 9 8 2 1 4 8 0 9 8 2 1 4 8 0 9 8 2 1 4 8 0 9 8 2 1 4 8 0 9 8 2 1 4 8 0 9 8 2 1 4 8 0 9 8 2 1 4 8 0 9 8 2 1 4 8 0 9 8 2 1 4 8 0 9 8 2 1 4 8 0 9 8 2 1 4 8 0 9 8 2

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1: Don't comb your hair.

0: economies and books. Every town in the city, on the road, subterranean,
1: before the Big Bang.
2: I left Russia.
1: Why did the universe emerge from the Big Bang the way it did? To think that the theory of the universe could be divided into three parts. If not, who had created the universe? The questions I would like to talk about.